going to be to a Catherine Olvera, phone number 530-681-7530.

0: Larry, it's your four. Wallet and cell phone, Dollar General. Is that one?
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0: Pfeiffer. City's requesting assistance with a call in the area 313 3rd Avenue for a possible domestic. Over 5 and 502, it's going to be put in by Abby at 300 3rd Avenue reporting that her neighbor, arguing white male, age 30, wearing a white t-shirt. Described the house as being green on the bottom with a light on. Unknown exact address, it's possibly 313 3rd Ave.
1: Therefore, who are you arguing with?
0: Email, unknown relationship.
1: Therefore.

back there sometime. After she could call this thing.

0: 我就说呢。
1: 你不是说这是my 21, 220 Newry Street, going to be in the skill room, 114 Bravo, for a 77-year-old female with blue-like symptoms, and almost a cheating dude.
2: 313.

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1: Please make contact with the caller. He'll have a dispo for you on 10-8.
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1: 2-3, 1-3rd out of it.
0: Where is it?

0: 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I mean, mile marker 27.6 southbound on I-99. SP's on scene. It could be a single vehicle collision. The vehicle is smoking.
1: 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Stable.

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0: 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Are you just advising me anything from that?
1: Well, I made coffee. He's got some mental health issues going on. He's been going on for the last 2 days.
0: 5-8 coffee.
2: Single vehicle accident, the vehicle smoking. 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
1: Unfortunately.

0: paid for. He's having some sort of mental health issue. His family's been in contact with Crisis. Crisis is declining to issue it through to work for him. So we're kind of in an impasse here.
1: Mauricio, so that we call for 1311 North Cambria Street, Apartment 2. 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

0: in the city of Altoona, and our fire as well as homeless scene. We're your smartphone 116 South 3rd Street and Logan Avenue. Cars reporting a two vehicle collision there.
1: You'll see a PSP car there. Stop just past him and put the signboard up. Push everything over into the slow lane.
2: Copy that. 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
1: Receive 316, you're responding. South 13th Street, Logan Avenue. Two vehicles on the roadway with unknown injuries.

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0: Blurred, you're fucked. Okay, just to be clear, unable to make contact, resident turned the music down. Apparently it's an ongoing issue. 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
1: Appreciate it.

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1: 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Rescue 50, we're loading up on the flatbed as we speak. If you can just help with traffic there.
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0: The police are inquiring. Are those vehicles still on the roadway?
1: I have a vehicle that can be moved further down Jeep that's not involved, and I have a Kia that is involved in the accident.
0: Receipts. On the roadway?
1: Correct.
0: Time for.

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1: Copy that.
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Greasy 45. 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Female, not alert, having a panic attack.

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0: 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Have a good night.
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1: We just received a disconnect for 603 North 3rd Street. Your wishes?
0: We're just tacking on to the other one. You end up getting charged, so.
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1: 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You can make the address 2 West 11th Street, apartment 806. I'll pause when I get there.
0: All right, it's

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0: Blair Chief 30, give me a second, another dispatch for fire police.

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1: No, go ahead and bring a rescue down, but into traffic. 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
1: 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Said that they have a large limb down on 866 about a half mile past the state shed. I'll put station 90 out on that.
0: Fire copies.

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1: That's

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2: Yeah, I am on.
1: Okay, did you hear me say about the down on 866? I don't know if your company got out or not.
2: Yeah, Johnson's responding now. I'm going to head over there now. You're good.
1: Yeah, we're good. Thank you. It's a mile to 3/4 mile down
2: on 866. All right, you see, I'm heading down there now.
1: Where to you?
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received. You're en route at 737 in Compass Health, 2005 Valley View Boulevard, going to South Wing, room 109. 62-year-old female has a new trach, been getting clogged, pulse ox in the 80s.

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1: Engine 20, what's your location now?
0: He just came off, turned on Jackson, and we're turning on to Beaver.
1: Great, Steve. Stage there, give me, three guys.
0: Copy that. Sending you three. Eight sides?
1: Yeah, I'm here at the entrance. I'll direct them in.
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0: keep that engine 20.
1: Hi, Chief.
0: Are you on scene?
1: Yeah, it's affirmative. We're sitting here on Beaver Street.
0: Receive. Come around Beaver to Bet. Be a left.
1: That's Steve. Crew's headed up there on foot right now.
0: Receive. He finds him at the entrance off of Norrie.

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0: Ken from Truck 10. Truck 10 again. Which side of the building would you like us on?
1: Come in off of Nori, make a right on Beaver, stage on that side.
0: Steve.
1: Just hold your manpower there at the truck.

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1: Good.
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1: Shit.
0: Negative.
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2: Located the storage in the attic. Appears to be an overheated matter. We have maintenance up here with us.

0: T-15, T-10. Are they ready to reset this?
1: Hi, Mr. Mike. What'd you say? Are they ready for a reset? Chief 10 interior, you ready for a reset?
2: Yes, maintenance is on their way down now.
1: Receive.

0: 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Good. You good, or you need anything else?
1: It's not allowing the system to reset. They're probably going to have to change that out, Brandon.
0: Receive. Are you still with the maintenance guy?

0: 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She's not going to be able to come in.
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0: 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Well, this is an overheated motor. Maintenance is on scene. The alarm's on silence till they get this resolved. Show the box in service.
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1: The Delta Wing. 73-year-old female confused with several falls in the last week.

0: 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We're on a stage.
1: Copy that.
0: Myself, 85753 on special detail, use the YMCA address as the address for the report.

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We're just getting turned around and started up on the hill.

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and place a 430 Alpha response for ill person. 553 West Avenue, City of Alton, 854.

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Winds of battle, ultra-tonight, New Orleans, Township 983.

for 22, Aaron Riley, 903, the Wings of Matter, Orchard, 590, Nori Lane, going to room 130. 55-year-old female, complaining of stomach pain, unable to ambulate, abnormal breathing.

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Cross streets are Mountain View and Cheatree Lane. 64-year-old female with an elevated heart rate near Singapore episode abnormal group. Three states.

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Charlie responds for heart problems, 214 Lower Piney Creek Road, Woodbury Township, 912.

0: that card come from? FC-10 to traffic 30. Shut down Allegheny.
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She's awake and breathing now, but was also near sensible.

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Yeah, 0601, 18th Street, 11th Avenue.

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0: Okay,
1: 9-9. I copy 429. Responding at 9:37 with Modern Orchard, flat 90 New York, going to room 237, 6-year-old male, UCI with blood in his urine.

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I marked it as a 100 block of Urban Street. I'm not sure the exact address. It's the last place in the end.

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0: 05.
1: Rescue 2518. Excuse me, Engine Rescue 22 at 939. 1837 Tipton Road for a tree down. North Drive.
0: See, switching north.

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Fever, possible C, if not alert.

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P10 to traffic 30. The person on Wayne and Allegheny, she doesn't have a radio. Ask her if there's barricades up there. 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
0: We have went all the way up to the mountain in the Snowy Township, nothing found. 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
1: 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Hey, 420, close it out. Wrong house. Here, text. 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
1: 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Person, Maverick Hills, 301 Valley View, City of Altoona, before God. We're on Route 1025. Maybrook Hills, 301 Valley View Boulevard, going to Delta Wing, room 203, for an 83-year-old male, altered level of consciousness.

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Blair County Prison for 19 Market Square Alley, Hollidaysburg Borough at 1037. 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Blair County Prison, 419 Market Square Alley. Go in the front entrance. 47-year-old male with an open wound, left upper thigh, possibly infected. Also elevated blood pressure.

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Be advised, other flight services have declined for weather. 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
1: That's correct. Nothing eastbound.

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1: Yeah, boy.
0: I'm going to shut it off. 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
1: Here we go.

station, 400 Delta Response, Fortham Response Person, 112 Cranberry Street, Slater Township, 1136. You're involved at 1137 112 Cranberry Street, Cross Street, or Cold Springs Road, Huckleberry Street. 52-year-old female was unresponsive, is beginning to wake up now. Agonal, ineffective breathing.

0: 6 of them. 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
0: Where is it?

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1: Yeah, Trap 4, go ahead now. All units shut the road down.
2: Out the road now.

0: 7-Eleven's closed. Still have some eastbound.
1: Door drive closed. Twenty-two and Third Avenue is closed. Two streets closed. Eleven and Third is closed.

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Midtown at 1020 Green, out of the city of Alpena, 1155.

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1: Urine
0: route is 1225, 304 Byron Avenue. 84-year-old male fall patient struck his head. I'm bleeding.
2: 20, what's your last unit?
3: Traffic 30.
2: Alright. Gentlemen, 30 clear as we open up.
3: I told him let me know when he gets down there.
2: That's received.
0: PC 41, 304 Myron Avenue, cross streets are Longfellow and Eastside. 84-year-old male fall patient with a head injury.

0: 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This is just regular traffic.
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1: 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You hit wind service. 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
0: Gray Street. Well. 3 8 4 8 1 12 29.

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0: F-51 to Blair.
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1: I copy. 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

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He also has a cut on his arm that's reopened and bleeding.

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Can you start for 434? 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
0: Turnkey got a call. The carbon monoxide alarm was going off in that residence for the last 3 days. APD's also en route over. They believe that address to be vacant. 705 to that.

0: to you're enrolled at 1252 108 Beach Avenue. Male, an 84-year-old male, called and stated he's having a heart attack.
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0: Ja.
1: The 300 East Plank Road, a 77-year-old male EKG shows he's had a heart attack either today or yesterday. He's having difficulty breathing.

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Pending weather 1507.

Yeah.

Zach, Juliet, Sierra, Mark, and Jim. Yeah. Back with you. I'm on the hook.

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0: You call the, you know, the cell phone or yourself, address.
2: Hanging out.
1: Needed a stage in the area, 312 Newry Street. Going for an unknown age female that's reported to be coming herself. Police are also en route.

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1: Yeah, that's it.

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Outside investigation, light smoke coming from the woods. Station 15, 1544.

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0: 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Outside investigation, Station 15, Second Act, 1549.
1: Larenz, Rescue 15 responding.
0: Engine Rescue 15, I copy. South 17th Street, Osgood Drive. Caller reported smoke coming from the woods. Use Central Fire.

30 Charlie, response for an old Bronson 2456.

Wood Lane. Cross street is Colonel Drake Highway for a 91-year-old male, confused, unsteady on his feet, also diaphoretic.

0: 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Go Health, 300 East Plank Road, City of Elgin at 1557.
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0: 31, you're responding to 1558. Go Health, 300 East Plank Road, for a 12-year-old male, broken arm.
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0: It's in Med 5.
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1: Are you calling for Blair?
0: Negative. Trying to rate the R15 down for it.

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1: 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Someone's walking down the medium halfway.
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1: 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Cross Street is Hilltop Drive. For a 77-year-old female, press her medical alarm. She fell. There's no bleeding, unknown injuries. 866 Waterloo Road, City Bus 340-1, carbon monoxide alarm in the basement, engine 314, 1624.

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0: Can you see if you can get a representative from Peoples Natural Gas out here? 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

0: 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For a possible motor vehicle accident, crash notification, Station 90, 1743.
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2: Letter from 416. We've been up and down 1st, 2nd, and 3rd and have not found anything.
1: You check in the alley right at the rear because exactly where the phone came from.
2: We can do that now.
1: Thank you. Looks like there's a long walkway out to a garage, and it looks like the phone came in right next to the garage. Thank you.

0: update of a vehicle type or anything?
1: Negative. PSP just called. Apparently they made phone contact. It was phone troubles. Believe you can go back to service.
2: We're available.
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1: Did you advise EMS that the box is available?
0: Yes.
1: Appreciate it. Thank you.

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North 8th Avenue, for a 60-year-old female with AFib.

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0: Here's your main study. He's not taking dogs right now. So I'll have that dog back around the tyrant.
1: Appreciate it.

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1: 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Individual should be waiting out front for you. An 87-year-old female, she's not getting well.

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1: Person. 3821 Bethune Road, City of Altoona. 3821 Bethune Road, City of Altoona. Cross Route 39th Street, 4th Avenue, 1813.
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Tucson South Fire. It's a white male, age 87, small build, gray hair, named James. Last seen leaving 401 South Walnut Street to go across the street to the convenience store.

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0: Yeah.
1: Object Choice and the dollar store, or Family Dollar here to see if he's there.
0: Yeah, move.
1: All right, I'll check it out.
2: Deputy 80 from Chief 80.
0: Chief from Deputy, you calling me?
2: Affirmative. I'm just coming into town. You're going to come around down the Spring Street and around.
0: The resident.
3: Deputy 80 from Captain 84. We have him down here at the borough building.
0: They're
3: saying that he fell. He's getting in. Vehicle to be brought up to the residence.

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1: I copy. I'll start EMS and let PSP know.
0: From deputy. Deputy. Is that individual coming? That's the firm move. We're passing the park now. Copy that.

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1: No.
2: When you're responding 1820, 401 South Walnut Street. This story is a missing person, an 87-year-old male with dementia. He left the residence around 1630. 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He did fall on the ground. Chief Hoover has the individual, and he's taking him back to his home at Walnut Street. 401 South Walnut Street.

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1: They were for me and everyone accidental in the same area. 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
0: Copy that, Meyer.

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432, 515 7th Avenue, 515 7th Avenue, apartment 2, apartment 2. 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She's having knee pain from a surgery last week. 515 7th Avenue, apartment 2.

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Disregard.

0: secure.
1: Laren, 316. 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

0: Blair from Gilbert.
1: Station 80,
0: 1829. 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
1: Racing, 1829.
2: That's C4 perfect.

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0: Blair. So the unit's 297 Spencer Creek Drive, the camper storage lot, lot 18. Caller reporting a verbal domestic between her daughter and Marlo. Our caller is a Paula Marlowe.

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She is involved with

0: Air 413, one on board.
1: RC 413.
0: I am now going to be heading to 234 Spring Alley. Over. Returning zone.
1: Greasy.

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Mercy, Flight 9 are outside of Dubois.

0: four.
1: Eight. Three of a verbal disturbance on 25th November 2025. Verbal disturbance between Maria and her fiancé and mother.

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1850.

0: ELS, Medic 439 responding.
1: Crewman healthcare user front entrance at 47-year-old male. Having left-sided chest pain, they stated he has had chest pain only upon palpation. He's constantly responsive at this time. 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

0: other couple name and dates first. This is going to be Mariah, common spelling, last name Phillips, common spelling, date of birth
1: 10/16/92.
0: Go for two. Marlo, spelling Marlo, date of birth 8/20/1968. Three is going to be our caller. I don't have her name written down in front of here, but the birth is 311-1973.

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0: 606, 1303 Pine Street. Caller reporting a loose dog in the area. It's been sighted multiple times before, running around the area, 3 yards.

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0: Nothing showing here. I'm going to take a couple laps around, see if I can find anyone.
1: Received. The second caller was in the area of Washington Avenue and Garden Alley, and she said that they were still on Washington walking towards town.
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0: I canvassed the area pretty well here. I'm not coming up with anything. You can close the GOA. If I happen to find them, we can reevaluate.
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0: person on the Gaul property on Loop Road. Black bear, male wearing all black. I'll be out to see if I can make contact.
1: Received. Your patient just left us from her vehicle. Was they ready to be ready?